0: In fact, this one helped carry him into the service and sat him down in a seat nearest the door. The man couldn't move. He was in so much pain. He has a morphine drip inside of his stomach. You can see it.
1: Let me see it.
0: Inside of his stomach. All the pain is gone.
1: He got a machine inside his stomach. I've never seen this. They put it right inside his body. This is a machine right here inside of him that is dripping morphine into your body.
2: Yeah, my spinal cord.
1: Is the pain gone?
2: Yeah.
1: Bend down.
2: I can't do that.
1: You're not, you mean you couldn't do that?
2: Bend down again.
1: You couldn't do that.
2: Lord, no, I can't. I can't get up by myself.
1: Look at this. He said, I could get up by myself. And there was a lot of pain here.
2: No, on my legs.
1: You could not bend down or get up by yourself.
2: No, not at all. I don't. It's a miracle. I got it.
1: Hey, Dr. Tobin, come here. Somebody come up here. You doctors, get up here. Where are those doctors? Goldberg, come on, my dear brother. Hey, Doc, I've never seen anybody. Do you see a machine?
3: No.
4: Look, there's a machine in here. I can feel it. Explain it. Yeah, check it.
3: Okay, this is just a morphine drip. This is a little machine.
4: Well, I didn't know they put him right inside his body.
3: Right, they can do this now. And he's in such severe pain that some people, for pain control, they have to have a little machine where they can monitor it. And that way you can get morphine that'll control the pain right where he needs it.
4: They put it right inside his stomach.
1: Bend down.
4: No, bend like that.
1: Any pain?
4: Come here, Doc, put it down.
1: Any pain?
4: No.
1: Huh? Any pain?
4: No.
1: Any pain?
4: No.
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1: All aboard. 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
2: Wake up! 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
3: Take a look.
4: They are safe as long as they are not discovered.
2: I don't know what they are or where they came from, but we gotta stop them.
5: Stay away from me.
2: Put these on.
5: They have us.
2: Look at them. They're everywhere.
4: We have no other choice.
6: I don't like this one bit.
0: Leave it alone, man. It ain't none of my business. Ain't none of yours.
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7: Listen to what I'm saying to you.
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